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Yeah, my mama will watch all the activities and be all the.

0: 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No, you, Magma being decay to a miller so quack you of ye. 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

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It sounds good to me. 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I was raised on the farm, you understand? 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That's my type of rocking. 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I first got this style from a beef bone, you understand? 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But I played on my ring finger, you understand? And it's just bottleneck sound better than the bone because it gets more clear sound out of it. And I would like for you to, who's never listening? Or you don't buy one of the tapes or album, anything. I like to be listening to what I'm saying. I make the guitar say what I say, young man. If I say our father, he'll say our father. If I give out a hymn, he'll say it. If I please Mason Grace, he'll sing that too. Now that's my style. Would you hear me doing that? I hope y'all like it. Who's never get it?